0: Spotty showers and thunderstorms, low to mid 80s this afternoon. North winds at 10 to 15, gusting to 20. Isolated showers or thunderstorms, lower 70s tonight. Isolated showers and thunderstorms continue tomorrow, upper 70s to near 80. Friday night, partly cloudy, mid 60s. Sunshine Saturday, 78 to 82. Sunny on Sunday, low to mid 80s. 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I'm Precision Weather Meteorologist Ross Marley for St. Augustine's local news.
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0: Spotty showers and thunderstorms on the way today. Low to mid-80s this afternoon throughout St. Johns County. North winds could gust as high as 20 miles per hour. There may be an isolated shower or thunderstorm tonight. So overnight lows in the lower 70s. Isolated showers and thunderstorms tomorrow. Upper 70s to low 80s. Partly cloudy Friday night. Mid-60s. It'll be sunny, dry, beautiful. 78 to 82 Saturday. Sunny and warm on Sunday. 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I'm Precision Weather Meteorologist Russ Marley for St. Augustine's local news.
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0: Spotty showers and thunderstorms, low to mid 80s this afternoon, north winds at 10 to 15, gusting to 20. Isolated showers or thunderstorms, lower 70s tonight. Isolated showers and thunderstorms continue tomorrow, upper 70s to near 80. Friday night, partly cloudy, mid 60s. Sunshine Saturday, 78 to 82. Sunny on Sunday, low to mid 80s. 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I'm Precision Weather Meteorologist Ross Marley for St. Augustine's local news.
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0: Spotty showers and thunderstorms on the way today. Low to mid 80s this afternoon throughout St. Johns County. North winds could gust as high as 20 miles per hour. There may be an isolated shower or thunderstorm tonight. So overnight lows in the lower 70s. Isolated showers and thunderstorms tomorrow. Upper 70s to low 80s. Partly cloudy Friday night. Mid 60s. It'll be sunny, dry, beautiful. 78 to 82 Saturday. Sunny and warm on Sunday. 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I'm Precision Weather Meteorologist Russ Marley for St. Augustine's Local News.
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11: Ancient

0: Spotty showers and thunderstorms, low to mid 80s this afternoon. North winds at 10 to 15, gusting to 20. Isolated showers or thunderstorms, lower 70s tonight. Isolated showers and thunderstorms continue tomorrow, upper 70s to near 80. Friday night, partly cloudy, mid 60s. Sunshine Saturday, 78 to 82. Sunny on Sunday, low to mid 80s. 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

0: Spotty showers and thunderstorms on the way today. Low to mid-80s this afternoon throughout St. Johns County. North winds could gust as high as 20 miles per hour. There may be an isolated shower or thunderstorm tonight. So overnight lows in the lower 70s. Isolated showers and thunderstorms tomorrow. Upper 70s to low 80s. Partly cloudy Friday night. Mid-60s. It'll be sunny, dry, beautiful. 78 to 82 Saturday. Sunny and warm on Sunday. 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I'm Precision Weather Meteorologist Russ Marley for St. Augustine's local news.
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0: spotty showers and thunderstorms, low to mid 80s this afternoon. North winds at 10 to 15, gusting to 20. Isolated showers or thunderstorms, lower 70s tonight. Isolated showers and thunderstorms continue tomorrow, upper 70s to near 80. Friday night, partly cloudy, mid 60s. Sunshine Saturday, 78 to 82. Sunny on Sunday, low to mid 80s. 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I'm Precision Weather Meteorologist Ross Marley for St. Augustine's local news.
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0: Spotty showers and thunderstorms on the way today. Low to mid 80s this afternoon throughout St. Johns County. North winds could gust as high as 20 miles per hour. There may be an isolated shower or thunderstorm tonight. So overnight lows in the lower 70s. Isolated showers and thunderstorms tomorrow. Upper 70s to low 80s. Partly cloudy Friday night. Mid 60s. It'll be sunny, dry, beautiful. 78 to 82 Saturday. Sunny and warm on Sunday. 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I'm Precision Weather Meteorologist Russ Marley for St. Augustine's local news.
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0: Spotty showers and thunderstorms, low to mid 80s this afternoon. North winds at 10 to 15, gusting to 20. Isolated showers or thunderstorms, lower 70s tonight. Isolated showers and thunderstorms continue tomorrow, upper 70s to near 80. Friday night, partly cloudy, mid 60s. Sunshine Saturday, 78 to 82. Sunny on Sunday, low to mid 80s. 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I'm Precision Weather Meteorologist Ross Marley for St. Augustine's local news.
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0: Spotty showers and thunderstorms on the way today. Low to mid 80s this afternoon throughout St. Johns County. North winds could gust as high as 20 miles per hour. There may be an isolated shower or thunderstorm tonight. So overnight lows in the lower 70s. Isolated showers and thunderstorms tomorrow. Upper 70s to low 80s. Partly cloudy Friday night. Mid 60s. It'll be sunny, dry, beautiful. 78 to 82 Saturday. Sunny and warm on Sunday. 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I'm Precision Weather Meteorologist Russ Marley for St. Augustine's local news.
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0: Spotty showers and thunderstorms, low to mid 80s this afternoon. North winds at 10 to 15, gusting to 20. Isolated showers or thunderstorms, lower 70s tonight. Isolated showers and thunderstorms continue tomorrow, upper 70s to near 80. Friday night, partly cloudy, mid 60s. Sunshine Saturday, 78 to 82. Sunny on Sunday, low to mid 80s. 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I'm Precision Weather Meteorologist Ross Marley for St. Augustine's local news.
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0: Spotty showers and thunderstorms on the way today. Low to mid-80s this afternoon throughout St. Johns County. North winds could gust as high as 20 miles per hour. There may be an isolated shower or thunderstorm tonight. So overnight lows in the lower 70s. Isolated showers and thunderstorms tomorrow. Upper 70s to low 80s. Partly cloudy Friday night. Mid-60s. It'll be sunny, dry, beautiful. 78 to 82 Saturday. Sunny and warm on Sunday. 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I'm Precision Weather Meteorologist Russ Marley for St. Augustine's local news.
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0: Spotty showers and thunderstorms, low to mid 80s this afternoon. North winds at 10 to 15, gusting to 20. Isolated showers or thunderstorms, lower 70s tonight. Isolated showers and thunderstorms continue tomorrow, upper 70s to near 80. Friday night, partly cloudy, mid 60s. Sunshine Saturday, 78 to 82. Sunny on Sunday, low to mid 80s. 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I'm Precision Weather Meteorologist Ross Marley for St. Augustine's local news.
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0: Spotty showers and thunderstorms on the way today. Low to mid-80s this afternoon throughout St. Johns County. North winds could gust as high as 20 miles per hour. There may be an isolated shower or thunderstorm tonight. So overnight lows in the lower 70s. Isolated showers and thunderstorms tomorrow. Upper 70s to low 80s. Partly cloudy Friday night. Mid-60s. It'll be sunny, dry, beautiful. 78 to 82 Saturday. Sunny and warm on Sunday. 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I'm Precision Weather Meteorologist Russ Marley for St. Augustine's local news.
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0: Spotty showers and thunderstorms, low to mid 80s this afternoon. North winds at 10 to 15, gusting to 20. Isolated showers or thunderstorms, lower 70s tonight. Isolated showers and thunderstorms continue tomorrow, upper 70s to near 80. Friday night, partly cloudy, mid 60s. Sunshine Saturday, 78 to 82. Sunny on Sunday, low to mid 80s. 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I'm Precision Weather Meteorologist Ross Marley for St. Augustine's local news.
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0: Spotty showers and thunderstorms on the way today. Low to mid 80s this afternoon throughout St. Johns County. North winds could gust as high as 20 miles per hour. There may be an isolated shower or thunderstorm tonight. So overnight lows in the lower 70s. Isolated showers and thunderstorms tomorrow. Upper 70s to low 80s. Partly cloudy Friday night. Mid 60s. It'll be sunny, dry, beautiful. 78 to 82 Saturday. Sunny and warm on Sunday. 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I'm Precision Weather Meteorologist Russ Marley for St. Augustine's local news.
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0: Spotty showers and thunderstorms, low to mid 80s this afternoon. North winds at 10 to 15, gusting to 20. Isolated showers or thunderstorms, lower 70s tonight. Isolated showers and thunderstorms continue tomorrow, upper 70s to near 80. Friday night, partly cloudy, mid 60s. Sunshine Saturday, 78 to 82. Sunny on Sunday, low to mid 80s. 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I'm Precision Weather Meteorologist Russ Marley for St. Augustine's local news.
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0: Spotty showers and thunderstorms on the way today. Low to mid 80s this afternoon throughout St. Johns County. North winds could gust as high as 20 miles per hour. There may be an isolated shower or thunderstorm tonight. So overnight lows in the lower 70s. Isolated showers and thunderstorms tomorrow. Upper 70s to low 80s. Partly cloudy Friday night. Mid 60s. It'll be sunny, dry, beautiful. 78 to 82 Saturday. Sunny and warm on Sunday. 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I'm Precision Weather Meteorologist Russ Murley for St. Augustine's local news.
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13: Craig

0: Good morning. Isolated showers or thunderstorms, 77 to 81 this afternoon. North winds at 5 to 15. Clearing tonight, mid-60s. Sunshine heads our way tomorrow, 78 to 82. Mostly clear Saturday night, low 60s. Sunny on Sunday, low 80s. Partly sunny, mid-80s on Monday. 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I'm Precision Weather Meteorologist Russ Murley for St. Augustine's local news.
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0: Good morning. Isolated showers or thunderstorms. Temperatures in the upper 70s to low 80s this afternoon. North winds at 5 to 15. Look for clearing skies tonight, mid-60s. Sunny, bright, and dry, 78 to 82 tomorrow. Mostly clear, low 60s Saturday night. Sunny on Sunday, low to mid-80s. Partly sunny, mid-80s on Monday. I'm Precision Weather Meteorologist Russ Murley for St. Augustine's Local News.
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2: 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Starting off a finally Friday in pretty good shape. Traffic volume still pretty light out there, of course. There is one broken down vehicle, a road ranger out there helping them on northbound I-95. On the entrance ramp to northbound I-95 from State Road 207. So be careful there. The entrance ramp does remain open there, though, all lanes. I'm Jared Cirillo for St. Augustine Local News.
3: She gets very upset if I even walk outside to mow the lawn because she wants to come with me and spend every second with me, which I think is awesome.
4: Since this week's news was dominated by a horrific case of animal abuse, I thought I'd end the week with a story of a dog who is very much loved. Happy Friday, St. Augustine. I'm Liz Ryan with your local news. Canine Kilo passed away 2.5 years ago, leaving a hole in the hearts of the St. Augustine Beach Police Department and everyone who knew and loved him. Kilo was a hero in the community, and now, following in his paw steps, is Canine Magic. She and her handler, Officer Gill, are inseparable.
3: She's with me 24/7. She goes to work with me, comes home with me. I have two little kids. One's 5 years old, one's 2 years old, and she does great with them.
4: And how does the public react to Magic?
3: So I think when they see the vehicle, it says Canine all over it, they assume it's an apprehension or a patrol dog that's going to bite, but she's very friendly.
4: She's friendly and lovable, but is also very good at her job.
3: She's trained in the odor detection of crack, cocaine, heroin, meth, MDMA, and fentanyl.
4: And a big congratulations to Officer Gill, who was this year's Officer of the Year.
3: I felt very honored. I was kind of shocked. So it was surprising, and I was very, very humbled and honored that they had chosen me.
4: And now let's go from police dogs to hot dogs. Here's an invitation you can't resist.
5: If you're looking to get you some of the best ribs and chicken that you've had in St. Augustine, make sure that you come to Greater St. Mary's Missionary Baptist Church for some of our delicious Holy Smokes ribs.
4: Dairy Green runs down the mouth-watering menu.
5: Chicken, ribs, hot dogs, sausage, baked beans, potato salad, coleslaw, for desserts, pound cake, and we've got banana pudding, and we've got pink lemonade.
4: On the surface, it's quite polite, but make no mistake, this is a competition. It's a barbecue showdown between local churches.
5: We've got a panel of judges. A name that's familiar to everybody is Greg White is going to be one of the judges.
4: Those competing are no amateurs.
5: Some of these guys, you know, former barbecuers that own shops, and they were in the military. So we've got people that come from an array of backgrounds. So going to be the best.
4: Bring your own chair. And don't forget the kids. They'll love the bouncy house. And everyone will love the joyful singing. That's tomorrow from 11 till 4 at the Greater St. Mary's Missionary Baptist Church on Washington Street in Lincolnville. This local news is a service of your hometown Toyota dealer, Beaver Toyota in St. Augustine. 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
6: Clean, flat, and dark beaches is what we like and what wildlife likes.
4: Every 20 years, the county has to prove to the state that it's protecting wildlife habitat in order for beach driving to remain allowable. And residents have made it clear that they support the county's conservation efforts. Peter Killeen has more.
7: Ashley Raybould, St. John's County Environmental Supervisor, says the feedback they've received shows support for both public access to county beaches and the protection of federally listed species and their habitats.
6: Survey results have established that our community is in support of allowing the beach driving as long as we continue to implement our habitat conservation plan.
7: What's in that plan exactly?
6: Closing the beach gates at night, removing tire ruts in front of sea turtle nests, maintaining conservation zones and different conservation measures to help support sea turtles and the Anastasia Island beach mouse.
7: She says keeping the beach in as close to a natural state as possible is important.
6: Really important is utilizing no lights on the beach. And if you live on the beach, certainly closing your blinds and turning off all exterior lights, as well as removing your beach furniture and equipment that you've maybe utilized throughout the day and keeping the beach free.

North winds at 5 to 15. Clearing tonight, mid-60s. Sunshine heads our way tomorrow, 78 to 82. Mostly clear Saturday night, low 60s. Sunny on Sunday, low 80s. Partly sunny, mid-80s on Monday. 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I'm Precision Weather Meteorologist Russ Burley for St. Augustine's Local News. 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
1: But then I

Friday morning here on the Beach 105.5. I think this weekend forecast fully survivable. Yeah, the nor'easter is still out there, and it's stirring up the Atlantic, and that is an issue for the beaches and if you're going out to sea. But other than that, the rain coverage and chance is pretty slim this weekend. And if you're more inland, it looks like a lot of sunshine in the forecast for the weekend, but that breeze will probably persist just a little bit. Looks like a nice weekend for our friends at Anglers for a Cure, finally getting that fishing tournament in, beginning with the captain's dinner tonight. And then they go out to First Safe Light in the morning, I think, for the fishing tournament. But that one's inshore, so I think we're good to go on that.

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The Beach 105.5 and Cracker Day coming up. The 67th annual, actually, is going to be at the St. Johns County Fairgrounds. October the 10th, that is a Saturday. It's put on by the St. Johns County Cattlemen's Association. It's a great community tradition. Celebrates Florida's ranching heritage with cracker horses and cattle. They have family activities, local vendors, lots of barbecue, and, of course, horse races and games, too. You can find out more about this Cracker Day at Florida's historic

0: 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Traffic still running pretty smoothly across the region, close to home, St. Augustine area. Definitely not seeing any major disruptions at all. The I-95 corridor still running full speed ahead, all the way from the World Golf Village area to the Beltway. No reports of any big trouble or lane closures, accidents, nothing like that at all. I'm Jared Cirillo for St. Augustine Local News.
1: She gets very upset if I even walk outside to mow the lawn because she wants to come with me and spend every second with me, which I think is awesome.
2: Since this week's news was dominated by a horrific case of animal abuse, I thought I'd end the week with a story of a dog who is very much loved. Happy Friday, St. Augustine. I'm Liz Ryan with your local news. Canine Kilo passed away 2.5 years ago, leaving a hole in the hearts of the St. Augustine Beach Police Department and everyone who knew and loved him. Kilo was a hero in the community, and now, following in his paw steps, is Canine Magic. She and her handler, Officer Gill, are inseparable.
1: She's with me 24/7. She goes to work with me, comes home with me. I have two little kids. One's 5 years old, one's 2 years old, and she does great with them.
2: And how does the public react to Magic?
1: So I think when they see the vehicle, it says Canine all over it, they assume it's an apprehension or a patrol dog that's going to bite, but she's very friendly.
2: She's friendly and lovable, but is also very good at her job.
1: She's trained in the odor detection of crack, cocaine, heroin, meth, MDMA, and fentanyl.
2: And a big congratulations to Officer Gill, who was this year's Officer of the Year.
1: I felt very honored. I was kind of shocked. So it was surprising, and I was very, very humbled and honored that they had chosen me.
2: And now let's go from police dogs to hot dogs. Here's an invitation you can't resist.
3: If you're looking to get you some of the best ribs and chicken that you've had in St. Augustine, make sure that you come to Greater St. Mary's Missionary Baptist Church for some of our delicious Holy Smokes ribs.
2: Dairy Green runs down the mouth-watering menu.
3: Chicken, ribs, hot dogs, sausage, baked beans, potato salad, coleslaw for desserts, pound cake, and we've got banana pudding, and we've got pink lemonade.
2: On the surface, it's quite polite, but make no mistake, this is a competition. It's a barbecue showdown between local churches.
3: We've got a panel of judges. A name that's familiar with everybody is Greg White is going to be one of the judges.
2: And those competing are no amateurs.
3: Some of these guys, you know, former barbecuers that own shops, and they were in the military. So we've got people that come from an array of backgrounds. So going to be the best.
2: Bring your own chair. And don't forget the kids. They'll love the bouncy house. And everyone will love the joyful singing. That's tomorrow from 11 till 4 at the Greater St. Mary's Missionary Baptist Church on Washington Street in Lincolnville. This local news is a service of your hometown Toyota dealer, Beaver Toyota in St. Augustine. Conveniently located right off I-95 at exit 311.
4: Clean, flat, and dark beaches is what we like and what wildlife likes.
2: Every 20 years, the county has to prove to the state that it's protecting wildlife habitat in order for beach driving to remain allowable. And residents have made it clear that they support the county's conservation efforts. Peter Killeen has more.
5: Ashley Raybould, St. John's County Environmental Supervisor, says the feedback they've received shows support for both public access to county beaches and the protection of federally listed species and their habitats.
4: Survey results have established that our community is in support of allowing the beach driving as long as we continue to implement our habitat conservation plan.
5: What's in that plan exactly?
4: Closing the beach gates at night, removing tire ruts in front of sea turtle nests, maintaining conservation zones and different conservation measures to help support sea turtles and the Anastasia Island beach mouse.
5: She says keeping the beach in as close to a natural state as possible is important.
4: Really important is utilizing no lights on the beach. And if you live on the beach, certainly closing your blinds and turning off all exterior lights, as well as removing your beach furniture and equipment that you've maybe utilized throughout the day, and keeping the beach free from any trash or obstacles that might get in the way of wildlife.
5: The survey also showed major support for increasing public education and signage about wildlife. For St. Augustine Local News, I'm Peter Killeen.
2: And now you're up to date with St. Augustine's Local News. Have a super weekend. I'm Liz Ryan.
6: Good morning. Isolated showers or thunderstorms. Temperatures in the upper 70s to low 80s this afternoon. North winds at 5 to 15. Look for clearing skies tonight, mid-60s. Sunny, bright, and dry, 78 to 82 tomorrow. Mostly clear, low 60s Saturday night. Sunny on Sunday, low to mid-80s. Partly sunny, mid-80s on Monday. I'm Precision Weather Meteorologist Russ Murley for St. Augustine's Local News.

0: Let's get it going. All right, are you ready for the 9-2-5?
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3: You know, the mission of the Dollywood Foundation is to dream more, care more, learn more, and be more. So thank you, and know that I will always love you.
4: I think a lot of people knew this was coming, and I'm certainly on board. Happy Dolly Parton Day. This, of course, a non-tour song, 9-2-5, being 9-25 today. It's all about celebrating the Queen of Country across the country today. A few cities are going to be honoring her. New Orleans, I know, is one. Nashville, probably, certainly. Pink lights and Dolly posters all over Music City, USA. Garth Brooks' Friends in Low Places Bar is donating proceeds to her Imagination Library. So, yeah, it's kind of a fundraiser, too, as well, for Give Like Dolly Day today, 9-2-5. And rest in peace, Dolly Parton.

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2: Traffic Watch is a service of Politis and Matavina, a trusted firm with a proven track record. Politis and Matavina. We do have some activity now reported with the railroad crossing block in the St. Augustine area, so you might find some traffic trouble in the area of State Road 207 just west of Pinecrest Street. It does look like there is some traffic backup because the train is stopped in that area. I'm Jared Cirillo for St. Augustine Local News.
3: She gets very upset if I even walk outside to mow the lawn because she wants to come with me and spend every second with me, which I think is awesome.
4: Since this week's news was dominated by a horrific case of animal abuse, I thought I'd end the week with a story of a dog who is very much loved. Happy Friday, St. Augustine. I'm Liz Ryan with your local news. Canine Kilo passed away 2.5 years ago, leaving a hole in the hearts of the St. Augustine Beach Police Department and everyone who knew and loved him. Kilo was a hero in the community, and now, following in his paw steps, is Canine Magic. She and her handler, Officer Gill, are inseparable.
3: She's with me 24/7. She goes to work with me, comes home with me. I have two little kids. One's 5 years old, and one's 2 years old, and she does great with them.
4: And how does the public react to Magic?
3: So I think when they see the vehicle, it says Canine all over it, they assume it's an apprehension or a patrol dog that's going to bite, but she's very friendly.
4: She's friendly and lovable, but is also very good at her job.
3: She's trained in the odor detection of crack, cocaine, heroin, meth, MDMA, and fentanyl.
4: And a big congratulations to Officer Gill, who was this year's Officer of the Year.
3: I felt very honored. I was kind of shocked. So it was surprising, and I was very, very humbled and honored that they

0: is going to be one of the judges.
1: Those competing are no amateurs.
0: Some of these guys, you know, former barbecuers that own shops, and they were in the military. So we've got people that come from an array of backgrounds. So going to be the best.
1: Bring your own chair. And don't forget the kids. They'll love the bouncy house. And everyone will love the joyful singing. That's tomorrow from 11 till 4 at the Greater St. Mary's Missionary Baptist Church on Washington Street in Lincolnville. 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
2: Clean, flat, and dark beaches is what we like and what wildlife likes.
1: Every 20 years, the county has to prove to the state that it's protecting wildlife habitat in order for beach driving to remain allowable. And residents have made it clear that they support the county's conservation efforts. Peter Killeen has more.
3: Ashley Raybould, St. Johns County Environmental Supervisor, says the feedback they've received shows support for both public access to county beaches and the protection of federally listed species and their habitats.
2: Survey results have established that our community is in support of allowing the beach driving as long as we continue to implement our habitat conservation plan.
3: What's in that plan exactly?
2: Closing the beach gates at night, removing tire ruts in front of sea turtle nests, maintaining conservation zones and different conservation measures to help support sea turtles and the Anastasia Island beach mouse.
3: She says keeping the beach in as close to a natural state as possible is important.
2: Really important is utilizing no lights on the beach. And if you live on the beach, certainly closing your blinds and turning off all exterior lights, as well as removing your beach furniture and equipment that you've maybe utilized throughout the day, and keeping the beach free from any trash or obstacles that might get in the way of wildlife.
3: The survey also showed major support for increasing public education and signage about wildlife. For St. Augustine Local News, I'm Peter Killeen.
1: And now you're up to date with St. Augustine's Local News. Have a super weekend. I'm Liz Ryan.
4: Good morning. Isolated showers or thunderstorms, 77 to 81 this afternoon. North winds at 5 to 15. Clearing tonight, mid-60s. Sunshine heads our way tomorrow, 78 to 82. Mostly clear Saturday night, low 60s. Sunny on Sunday, low 80s. Partly sunny, mid 80s on Monday. 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I'm Precision Weather Meteorologist Russ Burley for St. Augustine's Local News.

0: JT with the Beats 105.5 Morning Show. Yeah, it feels a little bit like fall out there. October just around the corner. That means baseball playoffs. Did you hear the White Sox beat the Royals? They clinched a playoff spot after they have had three 100-loss seasons in a row, so they're pretty excited up in Chicago.
1: Beauty, your first clubhouse celebration, rated on a scale of 1 to 10. How's it going so far?
2: 100!
1: Oh! How many champagne bottles have you opened so far?
2: 100!
1: Just what does it mean just to be able to celebrate with this team?
2: I'm the buddy!
0: By the way, the Rays are looking pretty nice for the playoffs, so we're excited about that. Monday night football, Thursday night football. There's football on almost every night these days, it seems like. Green Bay might be getting a little bit puckered up because they got kind of manhandled again last night by the Atlanta Falcons. So you got that going on, too. But baseball playoffs, October time, just around the corner.

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JT and the Beach 105.5 Morning Show. I think this breeze, because of that nor'easter, will persist over the weekend. But the St. Augustine Songwriters Festival is the wrap-up weekend for Sing Out Loud Festival here in the Ancient City. And the venues are going to come alive with pretty good weather overall, other than that breeze perhaps. Colonial Oak Music Park, Prohibition Kitchen, Trade Winds, DJ's Clam Shack, and Boat Drinks is where your venues are for all the great fun. What you basically have is a bunch of great songwriters who have written hit songs. They perform the songs. They tell the story behind writing the songs and so on. And you can catch it all this weekend at the venues I mentioned. If you want to find out who's going to be where, who they are, and so on and so forth, just go to StAugustineSongwritersFestival.com. But this is the wrap-up weekend for Sing Out Loud with the St. Augustine Songwriters

0: 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Belitis & Matavina. It's a finally Friday, and traffic's been running very smoothly so far this morning. We've not seen any major disruptions at all. It does look like there's a broken down vehicle on I-95, the northbound side, right after you pass the racetrack road bridge approaching State Road 9B. But they're off to the right shoulder there. All lanes should be open. I'm Jared Cirillo for St. Augustine Local News.
1: She gets very upset if I even walk outside to mow the lawn because she wants to come with me and spend every second with me, which I think is awesome.
2: Since this week's news was dominated by a horrific case of animal abuse, I thought I'd end the week with a story of a dog who is very much loved. Happy Friday, St. Augustine. I'm Liz Ryan with your local news. Canine Kilo passed away 2.5 years ago, leaving a hole in the hearts of the St. Augustine Beach Police Department and everyone who knew and loved him. Kilo was a hero in the community, and now, following in his paw steps, is Canine Magic. She and her handler, Officer Gill, are inseparable.
1: She's with me 24/7. She goes to work with me, comes home with me. I have 2 little kids. One's 5 years old, one's 2 years old, and she does great with them.
2: And how does the public react to Magic?
1: So I think when they see the vehicle, says Canine all over it, they assume it's an apprehension or a patrol dog that's going to bite, but she's very friendly.
2: She's friendly and lovable, but is also very good at her job.
1: She's trained in the odor detection of crack, cocaine, heroin, meth, MDMA, and fentanyl.
2: And a big congratulations to Officer Gill, who was this year's Officer of the Year.
1: I felt very honored. I was kind of shocked. So it was surprising, and I was very, very humbled and honored that they had chosen me.
2: And now let's go from police dogs to hot dogs. Here's an invitation you can't resist.
3: If you're looking to get you some of the best ribs and chicken that you've had in St. Augustine, make sure that you come to Greater St. Mary's Missionary Baptist Church for some of our delicious Holy Smokes ribs.
2: Dairy Green runs down the mouth-watering menu.
3: Chicken, ribs, hot dogs, sausage, baked beans, potato salad, coleslaw for desserts, pound cake, and we've got banana pudding, and we've got pink lemonade.
2: On the surface, it's quite polite, but make no mistake, this is a competition. It's a barbecue showdown between local churches.
3: We've got a panel of judges. A name that's familiar with everybody is Greg White is going to be one of the judges.
2: Those competing are no amateurs.
3: Some of these guys in the former barbecues that owned shops, and they were in the military. So we've got people that come from an array of backgrounds. So going to be the best.
2: Bring your own chair. And don't forget the kids. They'll love the bouncy house. And everyone will love the joyful singing. That's tomorrow from 11 till 4 at the Greater St. Mary's Missionary Baptist Church on Washington Street in Lincolnville. This local news is a service of your hometown Toyota dealer, Beaver Toyota in St. Augustine. Conveniently located right off I-95 at exit 311.
4: Clean, flat, and dark beaches is what we like and what wildlife likes.
2: Every 20 years, the county has to prove to the state that it's protecting wildlife habitat in order for beach driving to remain allowable. And residents have made it clear that they support the county's conservation efforts. Peter Killeen has more.
5: Ashley Raybould, St. Johns County Environmental Supervisor, says the feedback they've received shows support for both public access to county beaches and the protection of federally listed species and their habitats.
4: Survey results have established that our community is in support of allowing the beach driving as long as we continue to implement our habitat conservation plan.
5: What's in that plan exactly?
4: Closing the beach gates at night, removing tire ruts in front of sea turtle nests, maintaining conservation zones and different conservation measures to help support sea turtles and the Anastasia Island beach mouse.
5: She says keeping the beach in as close to a natural state as possible is important.
4: Really important is utilizing no lights on the beach. And if you live on the beach, certainly closing your blinds and turning off all exterior lights, as well as removing your beach furniture and equipment that you've maybe utilized throughout the day, and keeping the beach free from any trash or obstacles that might get in the way of wildlife.
5: The survey also showed major support for increasing public education and signage about wildlife. For St. Augustine Local News, I'm Peter Killeen.
2: And now you're up to date with St. Augustine's Local News. Have a super weekend. I'm Liz Ryan.
6: Good morning. Isolated showers or thunderstorms. Temperatures in the upper 70s to low 80s this afternoon. North winds at 5 to 15. Look for clearing skies tonight, mid-60s. Sunny, bright, and dry, 78 to 82 tomorrow. Mostly clear, low 60s Saturday night. Sunny on Sunday, low to mid-80s. Partly sunny, mid-80s on Monday. I'm Precision Weather Meteorologist Russ Murley for St. Augustine's Local News.

0: Friday morning on the Beach 105.5, JT with the morning show. There are a lot of crazy ways that you can get rich and things that are just pure luck. Like, you know, you hear the stories all the time at some garage sale or something. Somebody finds like an antique that's a priceless piece of art or something like that. Or then the people go to the diamond mines or whatever they are in Arkansas and they stumble across a rock the size of your fist that is nothing but a diamond, you know, that kind of stuff. That never happens to me. Never happens to you. But have you heard about this?
1: There are people on eBay selling these little goldfish clusters thousands of dollars. Some listings have been priced as high as $25,000. I'm sorry, $25,000 for something I used to accidentally vacuum off the floor of my minivan? So if you find two goldfish like this, you may have just hit the jackpot.
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2: 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On the Beach 105.5 St. Augustine Local News with Liz Ryan. I did some good animal stories this week because I felt compelled. And I could not agree more with Liz that we need some good dog stories after the bad one this week. So let's get to this next.
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2: 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It's a finally Friday, and traffic's been running very smoothly so far this morning. We've not seen any major disruptions at all. It does look like there's a broken down vehicle on I-95, the northbound side, right after you pass the racetrack road bridge approaching State Road 9B. But they're off to the right shoulder there. All lanes should be open. I'm Jared Cirillo for St. Augustine Local News.
3: She gets very upset if I even walk outside to mow the lawn because she wants to come with me and spend every second with me, which I think is awesome.
4: Since this week's news was dominated by a horrific case of animal abuse, I thought I'd end the week with a story of a dog who is very much loved. Happy Friday, St. Augustine. I'm Liz Ryan with your local news. Canine Kilo passed away 2.5 years ago, leaving a hole in the hearts of the St. Augustine Beach Police Department and everyone who knew and loved him. Kilo was a hero in the community, and now, following in his paw steps, is Canine Magic. She and her handler, Officer Gill, are inseparable.
3: She's with me 24/7. She goes to work with me, comes home with me. I have two little kids. One's 5 years old, and one's 2 years old, and she does great with them.
4: And how does the public react to Magic?
3: So I think when they see the vehicle, it says Canine all over it, they assume it's an apprehension or a patrol dog that's going to bite, but she's very friendly.
4: She's friendly and lovable, but is also very good at her job.
3: She's trained in the odor detection of crack, cocaine, heroin, meth, MDMA, and fentanyl.
4: And a big congratulations to Officer Gill, who was this year's Officer of the Year.
3: I felt very honored. I was kind of shocked. So it was surprising, and I was very, very humbled and honored that they had chosen me.
4: And now let's go from police dogs to hot dogs.

0: between local churches.
1: We got a panel of judges. A name that's familiar to everybody is Greg White is going to be one of the judges.
0: Those competing are no amateurs.
1: Some of these guys in the former barbecue that owned shops and they were in the military. So we've got people that's come from an array of backgrounds. So going to be the best.
0: Bring your own chair and don't forget the kids. They'll love the bouncy house and everyone will love the joyful singing. That's tomorrow from 11 till 4 at the Greater St. Mary's Missionary Baptist Church on Washington Street in Lincolnville. This local news is a service of your hometown Toyota dealer, Beaver Toyota in St. Augustine. 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
2: Clean, flat, and dark beaches is what we like and what wildlife likes.
0: Every 20 years, the county has to prove to the state that it's protecting wildlife habitat in order for beach driving to remain allowable. And residents have made it clear that they support the county's conservation efforts. Peter Killeen has more.
3: Ashley Raybould, St. John's County Environmental Supervisor, says the feedback they've received shows support for both public access to county beaches and the protection of federally listed species and their habitats.
2: Survey results have established that our community is in support of allowing the beach driving as long as we continue to implement our habitat conservation plan.
3: What's in that plan exactly?
2: Closing the beach gates at night, removing tire ruts in front of sea turtle nests, maintaining conservation zones and different conservation measures to help support sea turtles and the Anastasia Island beach mouse.
3: She says keeping the beach in as close to a natural state as possible is important.
2: Really important is utilizing no lights on the beach. And if you live on the beach, certainly closing your blinds and turning off all exterior lights, as well as removing your beach furniture and equipment that you've maybe utilized throughout the day, and keeping the beach free from any trash or obstacles that might get in the way of wildlife.
3: The survey also showed major support for increasing public education and signage about wildlife. For St. Augustine Local News, I'm Peter Killeen.
0: And now you're up to date with St. Augustine's Local News. Have a super weekend. I'm Liz Ryan.
4: Now, I wouldn't say this forecast is perfect, but as far as fall in Florida goes, I'd maybe categorize this as
5: sweet.
4: Yeah, let's check the forecast.
6: Good morning. Isolated showers or thunderstorms, 77 to 81 this afternoon. North winds at 5 to 15. Clearing tonight, mid-60s. Sunshine heads our way tomorrow, 78 to 82. Mostly clear Saturday night, low 60s. Sunny on Sunday, low 80s. Partly sunny, mid-80s on Monday. 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I'm Precision Weather Meteorologist Russ Burley for St. Augustine's Local News.

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Who could blame them? Limelight Theater here in St. Augustine. It's their 35th anniversary, and they're putting on the musical Catch Me If You Can now through September the 27th. So a few days left to catch that thing if you can. Limelight-theater.org is your website.

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Beach 105.5 with JT with this story. Turning your phone grayscale, meaning black and white, might make it less addictive. Psychotherapist Nero, oh my, Feliciano. Oh, it's like Jose. I was making that way too hard. Nero Feliciano recommends switching your display to grayscale, which removes the bright colors that can make apps and notifications feel more visually stimulating. She says the change can make your phone less rewarding to look at and may help people cut back on screen time, though adjusting to the duller display can take a little getting used to. The setting is typically found under accessibility and display options on your phone. So there you go. Just make sure you look at it with rose-colored glasses. You know, just a taste.

0: 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Politis and Matavina. Traffic's actually been running smoothly all morning long for a finally Friday. We're looking good still. There's no reports of any major disruptions. Of course, I-95 is slowing down pretty good in the northbound lanes. Once you get past State Road 9B, up through Old St. Augustine Road, up to the Beltway, expect maybe about a 4 to 5 minute delay, but you should stay moving the entire way. There's definitely no reports of any lane closures. I'm Jared Cirillo for St. Augustine Local News.
1: She gets very upset if I even walk outside to mow the lawn because she wants to come with me and spend every second with me, which I think is awesome.
2: Since this week's news was dominated by a horrific case of animal abuse, I thought I'd end the week with a story of a dog who is very much loved. Happy Friday, St. Augustine. I'm Liz Ryan with your local news. Canine Kilo passed away 2.5 years ago, leaving a hole in the hearts of the St. Augustine Beach Police Department and everyone who knew and loved him. Kilo was a hero in the community, and now, following in his paw steps, is Canine Magic. She and her handler, Officer Gill, are inseparable.
1: She's with me 24/7. She goes to work with me, comes home with me. I have two little kids. One's 5 years old, and one's 2 years old, and she does great with them.
2: And how does the public react to Magic?
1: So I think when they see the vehicle, it says Canine all over it, they assume it's an apprehension or a patrol dog that's going to bite, but she's very friendly.
2: She's friendly and lovable, but is also very good at her job.
1: She's trained in the odor detection of crack, cocaine, heroin, meth, MDMA, and fentanyl.
2: And a big congratulations to Officer Gill, who was this year's Officer of the Year.
1: I felt very honored. I was kind of shocked. So it was surprising, and I was very, very humbled and honored that they had chosen me.
2: And now let's go from police dogs to hot dogs. Here's an invitation you can't resist.
3: If you're looking to get you some of the best ribs and chicken that you've had in St. Augustine, make sure that you come to Greater St. Mary's Missionary Baptist Church for some of our delicious Holy Smokes ribs.
2: Dairy Green runs down the mouth-watering menu.
3: Chicken, ribs, hot dogs, sausage, baked beans, potato salad, coleslaw for desserts, pound cake, and we've got banana pudding, and we've got pink lemonade.
2: On the surface, it's quite polite, but make no mistake, this is a competition. It's a barbecue showdown between local churches.
3: We've got a panel of judges. A name that's familiar with everybody is Greg White is going to be one of the judges.
2: And those competing are no amateurs.
3: Some of these guys, you know, former barbecuers that own shops, and they were in the military. So we've got people that come from an array of backgrounds. So going to be the best.
2: Bring your own chair. And don't forget the kids. They'll love the bouncy house. And everyone will love the joyful singing. That's tomorrow from 11 till 4 at the Greater St. Mary's Missionary Baptist Church on Washington Street in Lincolnville. This local news is a service of your hometown Toyota dealer, Beaver Toyota in St. Augustine. Conveniently located right off I-95 at exit 311.
4: Clean, flat, and dark beaches is what we like and what wildlife likes.
2: Every 20 years, the county has to prove to the state that it's protecting wildlife habitat in order for beach driving to remain allowable. And residents have made it clear that they support the county's conservation efforts. Peter Killeen has more.
5: Ashley Raybould, St. Johns County Environmental Supervisor, says the feedback they've received shows support for both public access to county beaches and the protection of federally listed species and their habitats.
4: Survey results have established that our community is in support of allowing the beach driving as long as we continue to implement our habitat conservation plan.
5: What's in that plan exactly?
4: Closing the beach gates at night, removing tire ruts in front of sea turtle nests, maintaining conservation zones and different conservation measures to help support sea turtles and the Anastasia Island beach mouse.
5: She says keeping the beach in as close to a natural state as possible is important.
4: Really important is utilizing no lights on the beach. And if you live on the beach, certainly closing your blinds and turning off all exterior lights, as well as removing your beach furniture and equipment that you've maybe utilized throughout the day, and keeping the beach free from any trash or obstacles that might get in the way of wildlife.
5: The survey also showed major support for increasing public education and signage about wildlife. For St. Augustine Local News, I'm Peter Killeen.
2: And now you're up to date with St. Augustine's Local News. Have a super weekend. I'm Liz Ryan.
6: Good morning. Isolated showers or thunderstorms. Temperatures in the upper 70s to low 80s this afternoon. North winds at 5 to 15. Look for clearing skies tonight, mid-60s. Sunny, bright, and dry, 78 to 82 tomorrow. Mostly clear, low 60s Saturday night. Sunny on Sunday, low to mid-80s. Partly sunny, mid-80s on Monday. I'm Precision Weather Meteorologist Russ Murley for St. Augustine's Local News.

JT of the Beats 105.5 Morning Show. This has been popping up in my feed that they have added some new seats, I guess, for Boz Scaggs at the Amp. If you'd like to get in on this, the show is coming up October the 7th. And you can find out more about what's available now at theamp.com. Boz Scaggs, October 7th.

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1: She gets very upset if I even walk outside to mow the lawn because she wants to come with me and spend every second with me, which I think is awesome.
0: K-9 Kilo passed away 2.5 years ago, leaving a hole in the hearts of the St. Augustine Beach Police Department and everyone who knew and loved him. Kilo was a hero in the community, and now, following in his paw steps, is K-9 Magic. She and her handler, Officer Gill, are inseparable.
1: She's with me 24/7. She goes to work with me, comes home with me. I have two little kids. One's 5 years old and one's 2 years old, and she does great with them.
0: And how does the public react to K-9 Magic?
1: So I think when they see the vehicle, it says K-9 all over it, they assume it's an apprehension or a patrol dog that's going to bite, but she's very friendly.
0: She's friendly and lovable, but is also very good at her job.
1: She's trained in the odor detection of crack, cocaine, heroin, meth, MDMA, and fentanyl.
0: And a big congratulations to Officer Gill, who was this year's Officer of the Year.
1: I felt very honored. I was kind of shocked. So it was surprising, and I was very, very humbled and honored that they had chosen me.
0: For St. Augustine's Local News, I'm Liz Ryan.
2: Good morning. Isolated showers or thunderstorms, 77 to 81 this afternoon. North winds at 5 to 15. Clearing tonight, mid-60s. Sunshine heads our way tomorrow, 78 to 82. Mostly clear Saturday night, low 60s. Sunny on Sunday, low 80s. Partly sunny, mid-80s on Monday. 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I'm Precision Weather Meteorologist Russ Burley for St. Augustine's Local News.
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JT with the Beach 105.5 Morning Show. There's just one more free beach day for 2026. These are the ones at the Mary Street Boat Ramp in Crescent Beach for people with disabilities. 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If you don't recall, you have volunteers from SurfQuest out there with surfing lessons, some other water recreation programs, all in an effort to make the beach more accessible without barriers to people with disabilities. So if you want to check into it, arcsj.org is the website. That's arcsj.org. And like I mentioned, next one, October the 10th.

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0: Good morning. Isolated showers or thunderstorms. Temperatures in the upper 70s to low 80s this afternoon. North winds at 5 to 15. Look for clearing skies tonight, mid-60s. Sunny, bright, and dry, 78 to 82 tomorrow. Mostly clear, low 60s Saturday night. Sunny on Sunday, low to mid-80s. Partly sunny, mid-80s on Monday. I'm Precision Weather Meteorologist Russ Merle for St. Augustine's Local News.
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The Beach 105.5. Hey, don't forget about this. The St. Augustine Art Association is getting together with the Florida Deaf Blind Association and the Florida School for the Deaf and Blind. And they're putting together a special interactive art exhibit called the Tactile Art Show at the St. Augustine Art Association, which is down at 22 Marine Street. They'll also do some of this online, I hear, at staaa.org. And it starts up on Friday, October the 2nd through Sunday, November 1st, so pretty much the month of October. If you'd like to find out more about it, we have some details on this on our Facebook page. Hey.

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1: Clean, flat, and dark beaches is what we like and what wildlife likes.
0: Every 20 years, the county has to prove to the state that it's protecting wildlife habitat in order for beach driving to remain allowable. And residents have made it clear that they support the county's conservation efforts. Peter Killeen has more.
2: Ashley Raybould, St. Johns County Environmental Supervisor, says the feedback they've received shows support for both public access to county beaches and the protection of federally listed species and their habitats.
1: Survey results have established that our community is in support of allowing the beach driving as long as we continue to implement our habitat conservation plan.
2: What's in that plan exactly?
1: Closing the beach gates at night, removing tire ruts in front of sea turtle nests, maintaining conservation zones and different conservation measures to help support sea turtles and the Anastasia Island beach mouse.
2: She says keeping the beach in as close to a natural state as possible is important.
1: Really important is utilizing no lights on the beach. And if you live on the beach, certainly closing your blinds and turning off all exterior lights, as well as removing your beach furniture and equipment that you've maybe utilized throughout the day, and keeping the beach free from any trash or obstacles that might get in the way of wildlife.
2: The survey also showed major support for increasing public education and signage about wildlife. For St. Augustine Local News, I'm Peter Killeen.
3: Good morning. Isolated showers or thunderstorms, 77 to 81 this afternoon. North winds at 5 to 15. Clearing tonight, mid-60s. Sunshine heads our way tomorrow, 78 to 82. Mostly clear Saturday night, low 60s. Sunny on Sunday, low 80s. Partly sunny, mid-80s on Monday. 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I'm Precision Weather Meteorologist Russ Burley for St. Augustine's local news.
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JT and the Beats 105.5 Morning Show. I was just looking in on this one more time because at 10 o'clock today, and we're into the 10 o'clock hour, of course, the Wounded Warrior Project is having their Soldier Ride, which is a cycling event through Ponte Vedra Beach. And I know that the Michler's area is involved in that. And it goes up to the American Legion Ocean Beaches Post, which is a little bit further north on 4th Street in Jack's Beach. So if you're in the area between 10 and noon, probably, at least look for riders in that area, and traffic could be slowed down just a little bit because of this event that is going on pretty much right now this morning.

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0: Good morning. Isolated showers or thunderstorms. Temperatures in the upper 70s to low 80s this afternoon. North winds at 5 to 15. Look for clearing skies tonight, mid-60s. Sunny, bright, and dry, 78 to 82 tomorrow. Mostly clear, low 60s Saturday night. Sunny on Sunday, low to mid-80s. Partly sunny, mid-80s on Monday. I'm Precision Weather Meteorologist Russ Merle for St. Augustine's Local News.
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5-5 teaming up with Circle K, giving away tickets to a great concert. Legendary Alabama. It's going to be at the Amp in St. Augustine on October the 17th. And if you want to get in the running for some of our free seats, just stop in. You're going to do it anyway. You know you need some gas. You need a little snacky snack. 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You just scan that code and then you can enter the contest. 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
1: If you're looking to get you some of the best ribs and chicken that you've had in St. Augustine, make sure that you come to Greater St. Mary's Missionary Baptist Church for some of our delicious Holy Smokes ribs.
0: Dairy Green runs down the mouth-watering menu.
1: Chicken, ribs, hot dogs, sausage, baked beans, potato salad, coleslaw, for desserts, pound cake, and we've got banana pudding, and we've got pink lemonade.
0: On the surface, it's quite polite, but make no mistake, this is a competition. It's a barbecue showdown between local churches.
1: We've got a panel of judges. A name that's familiar to everybody is Greg White is going to be one of the judges.
0: Those competing are no amateurs.
1: Some of these guys, you know, former barbecuers that own shops, and they were in the military. So we've got people that come from an array of backgrounds. So going to be the best.
0: Bring your own chair. And don't forget the kids. They'll love the bouncy house. And everyone will love the joyful singing. That's tomorrow from 11 till 4 at the Greater St. Mary's Missionary Baptist Church on Washington Street in Lincolnville. For St. Augustine's Local News, I'm Liz Ryan.
2: Good morning. Isolated showers or thunderstorms, 77 to 81 this afternoon. North winds at 5 to 15. Clearing tonight, mid-60s. Sunshine heads our way tomorrow, 78 to 82. Mostly clear Saturday night, low 60s. Sunny on Sunday, low 80s. Partly sunny, mid-80s on Monday. 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I'm Precision Weather Meteorologist Russ Burley for St. Augustine's Local News.
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Ancient City Classics of the Beast 105.5 and Flagler Broadcasting teaming up once again for the 9th annual Taste of the Fun Coast. 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

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So we hope to have you interact on Facebook.

0: Good morning. Isolated showers or thunderstorms. Temperatures in the upper 70s to low 80s this afternoon. North winds at 5 to 15. Look for clearing skies tonight, mid-60s. Sunny, bright, and dry, 78 to 82 tomorrow. Mostly clear, low 60s Saturday night. Sunny on Sunday, low to mid-80s. Partly sunny, mid-80s on Monday. I'm Precision Weather Meteorologist Russ Merle for St. Augustine's Local News.
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Beach 105.5 talking about the Constellation Furyk and Friends put on by Circle K, which is a great charity golf tournament coming up October the 9th through the 11th. Will happen at the Ocean Course at Hammock Beach. And I tell you what, they got great views, food trucks, drinks, drive-by box, simulator, family lounge, video boards with not only the golf but football as well, both college and NFL. And that is right there at the Fan Hub on 18, the boardwalk, they call it. And like I said, it's a great, great charity event, too, because local favorite Jim Furyk, of course, joins other great golfers like Stuart Sink, Darren Clark, Vijay Singh, all going to be there to benefit the Furyk Foundation. Of course, if you don't know, not a golf fan, Jim Furyk is from Ponte Vedra Beach. So this is a local vibe for sure. If you'd like to find out more about this great event, FlagnerBroadcasting.com, that's our website. Click on events there. Still feel-

0: Well, here it is, around the corner, Halloween. The Halloween spending is now expected to hit a record. This is crazy. $13 billion on that holiday or that celebration. You know, between costumes, decorations, parties, candy. Consumers are projected to spend $4.4 billion on costumes alone, another $4.3 on decorations, and another $4.1 billion, with a B, on candy, with discount stores being the most popular place to shop. What's really, really scary are the credit card bills you get later in the mail or online, huh? Be careful out there.
1: Boo.
2: Isolated showers or thunderstorms, 77 to 81 this afternoon. North winds at 5 to 15. Clearing tonight, mid-60s. Sunshine heads our way tomorrow, 78 to 82. Mostly clear Saturday night, low 60s. Sunny on Sunday, low 80s. Partly sunny, mid-80s on Monday. 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I'm Precision Weather Meteorologist Russ Burley for St. Augustine's Local News.
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0: Isolated showers or thunderstorms. Temperatures in the upper 70s to low 80s this afternoon. North winds at 5 to 15. Look for clearing skies tonight, mid-60s. Sunny, bright, and dry, 78 to 82 tomorrow. Mostly clear, low 60s Saturday night. Sunny on Sunday, low to mid-80s. Partly sunny, mid-80s on Monday. I'm Precision Weather Meteorologist Russ Murley for St. Augustine's Local News.
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Yeah, getting closer to the weekend. What we got planned this weekend? Some fun stuff. 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

0: Well, here you go. Put this on the fun calendar. The 67th annual Cracker Day is back at the St. Johns County Fairgrounds. It'll be Saturday, October the 10th, all hosted up by the St. Johns County Cattlemen Association. This is one of the longest running community tradition celebrations, with Florida ranching heritage, right there at its core. 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
1: Isolated showers or thunderstorms, 77 to 81 this afternoon. North winds at 5 to 15. Clearing tonight, mid-60s. Sunshine heads our way tomorrow, 78 to 82. Mostly clear Saturday night, low 60s. Sunny on Sunday, low 80s. Partly sunny, mid-80s on Monday. 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I'm Precision Weather Meteorologist Russ Burley for St. Augustine's Local News.
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1: Isolated showers or thunderstorms, temperatures in the upper 70s to low 80s this afternoon, north winds at 5 to 15. Look for clearing skies tonight, mid-60s. Sunny, bright, and dry, 78 to 82 tomorrow. Mostly clear, low 60s Saturday night. Sunny on Sunday, low to mid-80s. Partly sunny, mid-80s on Monday. I'm Precision Weather Meteorologist Russ Merle for St. Augustine's Local News.
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1: Isolated showers or thunderstorms, 77 to 81 this afternoon. North winds at 5 to 15. Clearing tonight, mid-60s. Sunshine heads our way tomorrow, 78 to 82. Mostly clear Saturday night, low 60s. Sunny on Sunday, low 80s. Partly sunny, mid-80s on Monday. 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I'm Precision Weather Meteorologist Russ Burley for St. Augustine's local news.
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The Beach 105.5 on a Friday afternoon, cruising into a gorgeous weekend. Little hint of fall in the air. Get out and enjoy the fun. We'll be here. We'll be your soundtrack playing all of these great ancient city classics like this.

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9: 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Oh, right.
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0: Well, here's something. 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
1: Isolated showers or thunderstorms, temperatures in the upper 70s to low 80s this afternoon, north winds at 5 to 15. Look for clearing skies tonight, mid-60s. Sunny, bright, and dry, 78 to 82 tomorrow. Mostly clear, low 60s Saturday night. Sunny on Sunday, low to mid-80s. Partly sunny, mid-80s on Monday. I'm Precision Weather Meteorologist Russ Merle for St. Augustine's Local News.
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The Beach 105.5 on a Friday afternoon, cruising into a gorgeous weekend. Little hint of fall in the air. Get out and enjoy the fun. We'll be here. We'll be your soundtrack playing all of these great ancient city classics like this.

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Ancient City Classics all Friday afternoon. Man, doesn't it sound good, huh? We got a nice cooler weekend on the way. Nice fall weekend on the way. Stick with us. We'll be playing them for you all weekend.

0: Cause I gotta have faith. Ooh, I gotta have faith. The Beach 105.5, your Ancient City Classics, into a nice weekend in the Ancient City. What you got planned? We got some fun events we'll tell you about here. And also, anytime you want to check out our Facebook page, we got lots going on over there. Of course, you got football this weekend. You got a team out there getting after it. Yeah, have a great weekend with the Beach 105.5.
1: Isolated showers or thunderstorms, 77 to 81 this afternoon. North winds at 5 to 15. Clearing tonight, mid-60s. Sunshine heads our way tomorrow, 78 to 82. Mostly clear Saturday night, low 60s. Sunny on Sunday, low 80s. Partly sunny, mid 80s on Monday. 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I'm Precision Weather Meteorologist Russ Burley for St. Augustine's local news.
2: 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Getting through the middle of St. Augustine is already going to be tough, especially if you're traveling across Highway 1, both north and south, on both sides of Highway 16. As you're making the drive going in the southbound direction across San Marco Avenue, it's going to be tough leaving from Cincinnati Avenue, getting over to West Castillo. Then it'll be tough again heading southbound near Hypolita Street, getting all the way down toward Bridge of Lions. I'm Karen Johnson with St. Augustine Local News.
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0: All right, here we go. Check this out. If you're the type of kind soul who spares the life of maybe a house spider and sets it free outside instead of smashing it, you probably don't realize that that act of kindness is actually pretty cruel. Experts now say that the spider we find in our house, a bug, have actually adapted to living indoors and may not survive if released outside. Oh, my God. Common house spiders thrive in the stable temperatures and shelter conditions, blah, blah, blah. This is great, right? Now, every time my wife wants me to kill a spider, guess what I have to do? I have to find out how and where they want to relocate it. I'm going to sneak into my neighbor's garage or their house and say, hey, spider, you want to live in this house now? Good God, man.
1: Isolated showers or thunderstorms, temperatures in the upper 70s to low 80s this afternoon, north winds at 5 to 15. Look for clearing skies tonight, mid-60s. Sunny, bright, and dry, 78 to 82 tomorrow. Mostly clear, low 60s Saturday night. Sunny on Sunday, low to mid-80s. Partly sunny, mid-80s on Monday. I'm Precision Weather Meteorologist Russ Murley for St. Augustine's Local News.
2: 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Going to be a little bit tough across both San Marcos Avenue, north and southbound, just as you're coming away from San Carlos and heading all the way down past Hope Street and Cincinnati Avenue toward West Castillo. It's also pretty crowded going in the southbound direction toward Bridge of Lions. Bridge of Lions, though, both east and west, it is clear. I'm Karen Johnson for St. Augustine Local News.
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Ancient City Classics all Friday afternoon. Man, doesn't it sound good, huh? We got a nice cooler weekend on the way. Nice fall weekend on the way. Stick with us. We'll be playing them for you all weekend.

0: Isolated showers or thunderstorms, 77 to 81 this afternoon. North winds at 5 to 15. Clearing tonight, mid-60s. Sunshine heads our way tomorrow, 78 to 82. Mostly clear Saturday night, low 60s. Sunny on Sunday, low 80s. Partly sunny, mid-80s on Monday. 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I'm Precision Weather Meteorologist Russ Murley for St. Augustine's Local News.
1: Traffic is brought to you by Best Bet. With over 40,000 square feet of games, it's Best Bet. Traveling across Highway 1, you're going to get a workout, both north and southbound, crossing over Highway 16, a little bit of a break and then slowing again, showing up right around Matanzas Avenue, and that it's going to be stop and go, starting at West Castillo in both directions, heading all the way down toward State Route 207. I'm Karen Johnson for St. Augustine Local News.
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0: Isolated showers or thunderstorms. Temperatures in the upper 70s to low 80s this afternoon. North winds at 5 to 15. Look for clearing skies tonight, mid-60s. Sunny, bright, and dry, 78 to 82 tomorrow. Mostly clear, low 60s Saturday night. Sunny on Sunday, low to mid-80s. Partly sunny, mid-80s on Monday. I'm Precision Weather Meteorologist Russ Murley for St. Augustine's local news.
1: 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With 49 gaming tables, it's Best Bet. It's going to be busy through the middle of St. Augustine for Friday afternoon. If you're traveling across San Marco Avenue, both north and south is busy right at Bridge of Lions, off and on getting all the way up past West Castillo toward Pine Street. Looking at the drive on Highway 1, it's going to be crowded going in the northbound direction, getting up toward San Carlos. Then in the southbound direction, it's going to be busy as you make the approach toward State Route 207. I'm Karen Johnson for St. Augustine Local News.
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Ancient City Classics all Friday afternoon. Man, doesn't it sound good, huh? We got a nice cooler weekend on the way. Nice fall weekend on the way. Stick with us. We'll be playing them for you all weekend.

0: Hey man, hope you guys have a big, beautiful weekend with us. Fall is here. A little change in the weather, a little bit. Feels a little nice. Maybe a little pumpkin spice coffee tomorrow morning. Throw a log on the backyard fire pit if you got one of those. Maybe not yet, but have a great weekend with us. We're going to be playing greats like Tina Turner coming up, Michael Jackson, Elton John, Eric Carmen. We call them the Ancient City Classics. They're here, front and center on the Beach 105.5.
1: Isolated showers or thunderstorms, 77 to 81 this afternoon. North winds at 5 to 15. Clearing tonight, mid-60s. Sunshine heads our way tomorrow, 78 to 82. Mostly clear Saturday night, low 60s. Sunny on Sunday, low 80s. Partly sunny, mid-80s on Monday. 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I'm Precision Weather Meteorologist Russ Murley for St. Augustine's Local News.
2: 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Traffic getting in and out of St. Augustine, it's still going to be a bit cluttered. Right now, if you're traveling across San Marco Avenue, going in the southbound direction, it is busy. Starting at Locust Street, getting over toward West Castillo, it gets crowded again from Hypolita, heading down toward Bridge of Lions. Even though there aren't any accidents, the drive across Highway 1's going to be tough, both north and southbound. Coming away from West King Street and getting all the way down to State Route 312. I'm Karen Johnson for St. Augustine Local News.
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5: 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And thank you to Beaver Toyota.
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Oh, it feels so good. It is Friday after 5, and what's love got to do with it? Well, let's find out. Here's Tina. Coming up, Elton John. We'll do some Prince. Rock you with some Stones here in just a bit on The Beach 105.5.

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0: The Beach 105.5, your Ancient City Classics, into a nice weekend in the Ancient City. What you got planned? We got some fun events we'll tell you about here. And also, anytime you want to check out our Facebook page, we got lots going on over there. Of course, you got football this weekend. You got a team out there getting after it. Yeah, have a great weekend with the Beach 105.5.
1: Isolated showers or thunderstorms, temperatures in the upper 70s to low 80s this afternoon, north winds at 5 to 15. Look for clearing skies tonight, mid-60s. Sunny, bright, and dry, 78 to 82 tomorrow. Mostly clear, low 60s Saturday night. Sunny on Sunday, low to mid-80s. Partly sunny, mid-80s on Monday. I'm Precision Weather Meteorologist Russ Merley for St. Augustine's Local News.
2: 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With over 40,000 square feet of games, it's Best Bet. Traffic is still lingering, getting in and out of St. Augustine this afternoon, both north and south on San Marco Avenue, getting between West Castillo, heading over to Bridge of Lions. Bridge of Lions, both east and west, and over Anastasia Boulevard is clear. The drive across Highway 1 is going to be a struggle northbound, leaving from State Route 207, getting up to West King Street. I'm Karen Johnson for St. Augustine Local News.
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0: Clearing skies through the overnight hours, middle to upper 60s, a light north to northeast breeze, sunshine, bright, dry, beautiful on Saturday, upper 70s to lower 80s. Mostly clear, low 60s Saturday night, sunny and dry, 80 to 84 on Sunday, partly sunny, mid 80s on Monday. 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I'm Precision Weather Meteorologist Russ Murley for St. Augustine's local news.
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0: Clearing skies through the overnight hours, middle to upper 60s, a light north to northeast breeze, sunshine, bright, dry, beautiful on Saturday, upper 70s to lower 80s. Mostly clear, low 60s Saturday night, sunny and dry, 80 to 84 on Sunday, partly sunny, mid 80s on Monday. 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I'm Precision Weather Meteorologist Russ Murley for St. Augustine's local news.
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clearing skies through the overnight hours, middle to upper 60s, a light north and northeast breeze, sunshine, bright, dry, beautiful on Saturday, upper 70s to lower 80s. Mostly clear, low 60s Saturday night, sunny and dry, 80 to 84 on Sunday, partly sunny, mid 80s on Monday. 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I'm Precision Weather Meteorologist Russ Murley for St. Augustine's Local News.

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0: Clearing skies through the overnight hours, middle to upper 60s, a light north and northeast breeze, sunshine, bright, dry, beautiful on Saturday, upper 70s to lower 80s. Mostly clear, low 60s Saturday night, sunny and dry, 80 to 84 on Sunday, partly sunny, mid 80s on Monday. 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I'm Precision Weather Meteorologist Russ Murley for St. Augustine's Local News.
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